ya ya. Oh ya ya ya. Oh ya ya ya. 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
1: 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But what is predictable is that Quartz has what you need to watch the games the way you want to every time. 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

0: You're cruising with 89.1 FM radio on a Saturday. Such a wonderful day. The weather seems to be good here in Georgetown. I'm Frederick Rampersad on the console. Thanks so much for choosing MTN 89.1 FM on this wonderful Saturday morning market day. 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
0: Tomorrow's going to be Father's Day, so I want to warm you up a little bit today. So, to all the fathers out there,

This one's for Paris from his two daughters and all the kids down there from in Max Group. Nafisa up in Canada. Hello, Uncle Munir. Happy Father's Day in Canada. Mr. Somal from NTN.

0: Tomorrow's going to be a big day here for fathers. 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
1: You are my hero.
0: Saying hi to Narini Gangadin. 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

0: I'll just let you know that I'll be celebrating 30 years of television pioneering and 26 for radio. And on the 4th, I'm going to be on from 12:30. That's the 1st of July. I'm going to be on from 12:30 to 4:30 on that day. 4 hours of special programs. Also, we will be going across the river. It's going to happen, hopefully, for the holiday coming up, Karikum Day. We will be going to give 100 boxes of food. I thank all my fans and sponsors, especially my cousins who came on board to make this possible and are coming. So far, we target 100 children for a meal. I want to say a special thanks to Mr. Halim Khan for his support, the private sector chairman on region number 3.
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2: 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Well, a very good morning, Diana. I want to welcome you to Exploring What's Available in the Business World. I'm Patrick Ramprasad, your host. I want to say a special hello to all the listeners in 89.1 FM here, 89.3 in Burbies, and all the listeners right around the world. Good morning to you, or good evening, whatever country you're listening to us from. 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It can help detect anemia, infections, and other blood disorders. Also, liver function tests, LFTs. These tests assesses how well your liver is working. They can identify liver disease, inflammation, and damage before symptoms become severe. Kidney function tests. With the kidney, remove waste and excess fluid from your body. These tests help determine whether your kidneys are functioning properly and can detect kidney diseases early. Thyroid profile. A thyroid gland controls your body metabolism and energy levels. A thyroid profile helps identify overactive or underactive thyroid conditions that may cause fatigue, weight changes, and heart problems. Lipid profile. This test measures cholesterol and other fats in your blood. High cholesterol also
8: Symptoms which could increase the risk of heart disease, stroke, and high blood pressure. HbA1c diabetes test. This test measures your average blood sugar levels. Over the past 2 to 3 months, it is an important tool for detecting diabetes and monitoring blood sugar control. Also, they offer occult blood test, which looks at tiny amounts of blood in the stool that cannot be seen with the naked eye. It can help detect bowel conditions, including colorectal cancer at an early age. Urine analysis, simple urine tests that can detect infections, kidney disease, diabetes, and other health conditions before symptoms become serious. So why should you get tested? Detect health problems early, monitor existing medical conditions, reduce the risk of complications, receive timely treatment and medical advice, improve your overall quality of life. 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Don't miss this opportunity to invest in your health. 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On the 1st, Wales and on the West Coast, remember the post offices, and you're going to get some free treatment there and voucher. All looking after your health. I want to say good morning to Mr. Roy Hussein. Happy Father's Day to you. And he is from Fat Boys Discount Store. To all the fathers down there, there are lots of friends I have over there. That's the place of my birth. Freedom Hoop, peace and hope. Now let's find out from Miss Williams what's happening down there.
9: Mr. Frederick, and a blessed good morning to all the listeners. I trust that you all have a wonderful weekend. Happy Father's Day to you, Mr. Frederick, and happy Father's Day to Mr. Roy Hussein and Mr. Riaz Hussein, and to all the fathers that are part of the company Fat by Discount Store. 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
1: 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A special happy Father's Day to Mr. Vishwanan Narayan, or Vish, known as Vish, from Vish Pharmacy. It's coming from your wife, Bibi, your son's daughter and staff. I'd like to wish you all the best in your studio as well. Wishing all of you down there, all the fathers, a happy Father's Day tomorrow. I want to say a special hello to Colin today. Colin and his family, they're plunged into sadness. Colin has lost his brother. Today is a funeral. So Manushwar, they're not actually working today. So I'm so sorry, Colin, my deepest sympathy. I only learned this morning when I spoke to Colin. If I had known earlier, probably would have been there. But my deepest sympathy to

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0: 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Well, I say a special good morning and happy Father's Day to my good friend and brother, Mr. Sharma Uttar. 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He's saying a special happy Father's Day to all the listeners. Also to all the family members with fathers. Coming from Spin Distribution Pharmaceuticals. We've been putting you in the mood because it's a different society now. A different culture. More than years ago. You will see lots of people, when you talk to them, they're in the national park, whether they're walking, running, jogging. But I know they're not bored watching. So that's what they do, exercise. You only look at the seawalls of Guyana now with the new intervention of the crabwood, the trees down there that protects the erosion and the waves coming over. So lots of people now would be morning in the night time in the mornings. Even during the day, you see them exercising because that's the way to go. Everyone wants to be healthy. Everyone wants to exercise because first thing you go to the doctor, they will tell you, watch your weight, you got to exercise. Exercise is vital. Spin Distribution, they got Well Woman. For all the women, you know, the busy time at the office, you got, you do so many things for the kids. Spend some time cooking, cleaning the yard, and then, you know, you forget about your exercises and energy. You might be saying that that's exercise, but no, you need to do more than that. And you need to have supplements that will take you to the next level. So Well Woman, it contains a wide range of essential vitamins, including B-complex, vitamin C, vitamin E, all crucial for your energy production. You know, you might be selling these items, but you're not using them personally or exercising, but you need to make it part of your daily life because this gives you the energy and to focus. The immune system, production or protection of cells from oxidative stress. Vitamin B complex plays a vital role in maintaining healthy skin, hair and nails. Whilst vitamin E acts as a powerful antioxidant, protecting the body cells from damage caused by free radicals. Then we have to look at the mineral base in Well Woman, which is enriched with minerals like iron, magnesium, and zinc. Support normal blood formation, muscle function, and maintenance of healthy bones and teeth. So see how many various aspects of your body would benefit by using Well Woman? Iron in particular important for women as they have high iron requirements due to menstruation. So magnesium plays a role in over 300 biochemical reactions in the body, including muscle and nerve function, while zinc is essential for immune health and wound healing. See, if you got a cut or, you know, went to a surgery or something, well, it's good for healing. Herbal extracts, Well Woman also includes herbal extracts such as evening primrose, wow, starflower oil, grapeseed extracts known for their beneficial effects on women's health. Evening primrose oil is rich in gramolonic acid and omega-6 fatty acid that supports hormonal balance and may help alleviate symptoms associated with premenstrual syndrome. Starflower oil is a natural source of omega-6 fatty acids. So, ladies and gentlemen, there's so much items here. We'll continue unfolding to you many more benefits from Well Woman. But remember, it's a different culture now. It's a different society, you know. Everyone seems to want to exercise at the park, on the roadside, you know, to the gym. More athletic, we're seeing them women. It's no longer going to the office and getting back home, but it's on the making sure they're in the gym. And this is a very important supplement for you. 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I want to say a special good morning to Rita Bihari, Mr. Ramsey, Ali, and Tallboy Cameron, and everyone along there at Starling Products Limited. 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
1: 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Call them for more information, 226-1992, 225-0080, 227-5975, cell numbers 657-6894, 655-0932. 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With regulated high, medium, or low temperatures. Guyanese now are very developed because lots of family members are overseas and they are coming for holiday, and you want to make them comfortable as well as for your purpose. 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Happy Father's Day to all the listeners from Sunita and staff from Thrifty Shopping Center. I want to say a special hello to all the listeners joining. 00, let's wish him a happy Father's Day. Thank you very much, 00. He's always a kind gentleman, always have a good word to tell me whenever he sends a message. Let's say happy Father's Day to Rohit, hubby, a wonderful hubby. From Charmelee up in the Bronx and Saint Navin. Wishing him a happy Father's Day tomorrow. Auntie Ruby is in the house. She's from the west side, Crane Village. Saying hi to herself. I was in Crane last Thursday. Just about where you live, Auntie Ruby. Visited some of my cousins and sponsors. Oh, let's say hi and pre-Father's Day greetings to all the fathers, especially to Ramlal, Vishnu, Kevin, and Krish. Happy Father's Day tomorrow from Anita from Guru Street, Suzai. A special Father's Day to Mr. Whitfield Collins from his wife Natasha and all the kids, as well as a special shout out to Mona from Better Hope. Wishing you an awesome day today. I want to say a special hello to the Mohammeds and Salima would like to say special hello to all the fathers. Tomorrow's your day. Have an awesome day. Tomorrow, Father's Evening, they're going to be powering an hour. Pepe is going to be powering an hour tomorrow evening as usual, once a month. So we are happy to have them tomorrow on a special Father's Day. The Mob is Manufacturing Enterprise. They're at 169172 Section A, Agricola Road, Triumph Backlands on the east coast of Demerara. And tomorrow is going to be a lot of cooking. So if you need to get these items, you got to make sure you head to the supermarkets. I'll tell you where they are. And pick up the items, because tomorrow is a lot of cooking for fathers, stepfather, grandfather, father-in-law, father-to-be, adopted father, moms who were father playing that role. For noodles, they've got chow mein, they got whole wheat, vermicelli, essences, cola, lemon, pine, pear, vanilla, almond, mixed, cake coloring, garam masala, curry powder, green grung jiru, paprika. 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I love sprinkling them on my food. Even though the food is finished cooking, I like to add a little bit of those. Miracle seasoning, they got plantain, barley and rice flour, split peas powder, Chinese sauce, also barbecue sauce. 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Just to let you know, cassava casserole, that's another important item. Also pepper sauce, West Indian hot sauce, West Indian garlic sauce, the mango achar, the bling bling achar, the hot chunky lime sauce. Those are all items. Added on, they've got the mustard-flavored edible oil, soy sauce, light and dark. So Pepe's, that's the place to go, and we just want to say a big hello to all. Father's and Pepe's. Now, ladies and gentlemen, you're wondering where the locations are and where you can pick up those items in Georgetown. So hurry down for Father's Day. 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
1: Want to say a big thanks to all joining. Want to wish everyone of you an awesome day. Fathers, tomorrow NTN will be with you from 12 noon. I'll be with you from 12 noon, God spare my life, until 9 p.m. Let's say happy Father's Day to Rajesh. Special like to Shannon up in Canada. Raymond Paulson in Brooklyn, New York, happy Father's Day to you. Uncle Joey Temple from LaGrange, happy Father's Day to you as well. Sammy Christmas in Toronto, happy Father's Day to you. To my dear friend, I would like to wish you an awesome day, that a Father's Day tomorrow, Reverend William Marion Branham. Happy Father's Day to every one of the fathers. This is where I say goodbye. DJ Golden Child comes up next. Thanks to Auntie Hema, just stopped by. Thanks to the Father's Day gifts I've been receiving. Thanks to all of you. All the love. Rambo. We have two projects coming up. On the first, I am hoping to be with you for 4 hours. That's going to be my 30th year anniversary of television. You know, I'm one of the early pioneers of local TV in Guyana. As well as Radio 26, I'm going to be celebrating with you then. Also, we will be heading over the West Coast to share some hot meals. Thanks to some wonderful fans and some of my cousins. And thank you very much. I say goodbye.
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6: You are now in the mix. With DJ Golden Child.

The Man's Beer, and of course, 592 Lager Beer, Coors Light, Carrot Beer, Shandy, Smirnoff Ice, Smalta, and Juicy Cool. Mr. Kelvin Singh and the entire team want to say good morning to you guys. And good morning to everyone who's locked into the program as well. It is Saturday, the 20th of June. Saint Pre-Father's Day greetings to all the wonderful fathers, responsible fathers out there. But of course, mothers that play both roles. This is the GBI Hour. DJ Golden Child, keep your company. Of course, I have in studio with me Emily Singh, all the way from Canada. Yes, and she's going to be talking to us in a few. Big things are from her. And of course, she's a part of the BCS boat cruise, the annual boat cruise this year. We're sailing from Parika to Bartica and back. So I know you guys are familiar with Emily Singh because, you know, we do play a lot of her music here on the Pulse of Guyana. Featuring Music Master, of course. On the GBI Hour. So let's take one from her and then we're going to be talking to her as well.

0: That's right, just about 40 minutes past that 11 o'clock hour, and we have no other than Emily Sigid here. I could say so much because I've met her once. We had a show together. That was Joey and Friends back in 2024, November. But she's back here for a private event, and we have the opportunity to talk to her because she's also going to be back here for the 5th of July for that BCS boat cruise that I was speaking about all the time. So, Emily, welcome.
1: Thank you. Good morning.
0: Good
1: Thanks
0: morning.
1: For having me.
0: It's always a pleasure. How are you doing, man?
1: I'm good. I'm good. A lot, very busy. A lot has changed since the last time I was here.
0: Mm-hmm.
1: So, but in a great way. So, very busy.
0: So, you're enjoying Guyana, and you're only here for what? Like, I'd say, did it reach full 24 hours yet?
1: Yes. I got here on Thursday.
0: Oh,
1: and
0: okay.
1: I'll be going back on Tuesday.
0: Okay, yeah. So, tell us a little bit, because we've never got an opportunity to do an interview together. Mm-hmm. You probably did it in this studio before, but mm-hmm. not with me. So, I'd like to, for you to let the fans know who really is Emily Singh. And, of course, the come up into music.
1: That's a loaded question. well, I've only been singing for about 3 years now.
0: Mm-hmm.
1: But before that, I was a dancer. I danced since I was 4 years old. And then I did pageantry. I was Miss West Indian Canadian.
0: Mm-hmm.
1: And then I did acting and a lot of short films in Toronto. And then music was something I was always curious about, but
0: yeah.
1: I never really took the leap and
0: yeah.
1: did it until a couple of years ago. And since then, it's just been a roller coaster. I really enjoyed the whole process. I enjoyed learning about music. I still enjoy learning about music.
0: Mm-hmm.
1: And I enjoy making the music videos. And now here we are 3 years later here for a private event. Like, who would have thought? You know,
0: yeah.
1: it's crazy. And I've been very lucky to travel a lot of places. I went to Holland and Suriname this year already, and now I'm here. And then we have Orlando and New York on the tour list as well. So

0: It's very exciting.
1: And yeah, it's exciting. You're touring and, of course, getting the time to put in the works with the music as well. You're doing mostly Bollywood covers.
0: That's right.
1: And I think you have an album.
0: Yes.
1: That is already out or?
0: Halfway through. We released 4 of the 8 songs so far.
1: Okay,
0: so,
1: yes. Because, yeah, I could remember me begging for the album.
0: Uh-huh. It's not out yet. You can't have the songs that are out.
1: I said, yeah. I saw the post and I said, you know what, Emily, I have to get that album, right? And he was like, yeah, definitely. You'll get it when it's out. I thought it was out. But then I realized that you guys were just putting out
0: promoting
1: songs. So
0: yeah.
1: Who's that producer?
0: That's Maha.
1: Maha.
0: Yes. All of the songs.
1: Great songs. Great production as usual with Maha. You can't stop that. So, and it's in the videos too.
0: Yes.
1: My question, and I'm curious, is that your boyfriend?
0: No.
1: I'm whispering.
0: No. But I do get that one a lot.
1: A lot of people, because you guys have good chemistry in these videos, man. I look at that and I said, you know what? Yeah, we'll probably get invited for the wedding. Maybe not, but. But that's to show how good you are at what you're doing.
0: Thank you.
1: You know what I mean? Yeah, I must commend you with that in terms of executing your vocals. You're there on point. Your performance is on point. Excuse me. I was looking at some of your performances as well. And that that's how I know. I said, man, Emily got it. She got it. She's definitely going to bring that energy and that vibe to the boat cruise.
0: Absolutely. I'm really looking forward to it. Mm-hmm. I mean, Guyana is always like my second home. Mm-hmm. So whenever I get the opportunity to perform here, I'm so excited and so happy. So I'm going to really bring it for the boat cruise on July 5th. And I'm really, really looking forward to it. I have my dancers lined up. I have it's going
1: to
0: be great.
1: Yeah, because I could remember over at NC, and we did that the first time I got an opportunity to talk to you. But I was saying we never did an interview here at NTN. And I could recall you telling me that your parents Guyanese, but you're Canadian by birth.
0: Yes. Mm-hmm. Yeah, so I was born in Toronto, but every year my sister and I would come back and spend our entire summers here with our grandparents. So I feel very at home.
1: Well, I used to think you're born Guyanese because you took the culture like you're head on with the culture.
0: Yeah.
1: You know, a lot of people that born in Canada, they probably wouldn't even want to know about Guyana culture,
0: true.
1: You know?
0: Yes,
1: but you took that, and of course, you grew up with Guyanese parents, and the culture is a whole different thing for you. You still get the curry, you still get the roti.
0: Oh, yeah, for sure. I opened a coffee shop about a year ago, and that's our main thing. Our main thing is West Indian food, which I didn't expect.
1: Yeah.
0: So, yeah.
1: I saw that blow up as well. Congratulations.
0: Thank you.
1: Yeah, I thought for a while that you were just probably helping out or something.
0: Promoting,
1: and then I realized then I realized that you guys actually own that. And
0: yes.
1: It is good. Yeah. So tell us a little bit about what you're expecting with this boat cruise. It's your first boat cruise in Guyana.
0: Yes. I'm expecting good vibes as always from the Guyanese people.
1: Mm-hmm.
0: I've never done a boat cruise before and much less performed at one.
1: Mm-hmm.
0: So I think I'm just really excited to be a part of it and just have a good time.
1: Yeah.
0: Caribbean
1: people different, though. We boat cruises be different. We boat cruises lit from the start to the end.
0: Yeah.
1: And the vibes don't stop there either because the after parties are on the rocks there in Parika.
0: Mm-hmm.
1: And what can I say? I've seen your performances and then I actually saw you on stage right here. When was the Joey and Friends show? And you brought the energy, you brought the vibes.
0: Thank you.
1: You understand?
0: Yeah.
1: So... yeah, guys, and she is a cover artist, well, currently, because I haven't heard anything other than the Bollywood covers, but like I said, you're on point with them. Anything you want to add before we wrap it up?
0: No, I think I'm just really looking forward to seeing everybody on July 5th at the BCS Boat Cruise. Big up Coors Light, and yeah, I'll see you there.
1: Yep, ladies and gentlemen. Emily Singh, and she's definitely ready for the boat cruise. You heard it. Let me give you some more hits from the artist. Thank you so much for stopping by. I know it's very early on a Saturday morning.
0: Thank you for having me.
1: You're welcome. All right. So, ladies and gentlemen, Emily Singh.

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On the west coast of Demerara, we have Eclipse Sports Bar. That's in Leonora, Met Sports Bar, Leonora, Sunil's Bar, Crane, West Vibes in Tushin, DNL in Neams. 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In Georgetown, we have Upstairs Bar. 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Monday's happening at those bars as well. So tell you what, visit Stag Facebook page and you'll see if it's a location near you. And of course, tonight the party's called Elevator. It's One Shot Entertainment, the One Shot Boss Birth Night Celebration happening at SNS Lounge in Monrepo. Featuring live on stage the man AW Lyrical and to the man Jumo as well. He's going to be there. You don't want to miss it, all right? And this one is coming from our very own, the man B-Nick. It's called Real Fathers. I'll do those shout-outs in a few.

That's where I try to go. Happy birthday greetings to the man Avi, celebrating his birthday today. Wishing you nothing but the best, my brother. One Shot Entertainment, boss, big it up. I know the celebration is at SNS launch tonight. We're drinking some Coors Light, some 592 Lager Beer. Yeah, so big up to the man, One Shot Entertainment, boss, Avi. Happy birthday, my brother. Do enjoy. And we have her big it up to the GBI Hour. And a happy Saturday to all the loyal listeners. That is coming from Auntie Hame and the crew down there at Serendipity Gift Shop, all right? Shout out to Auntie Lally Turner crew down there at Mourner Bow Market, to Pamela Citron Hendrix, who was locked in. And of course, today is a special day. She is extending birthday wishes to Richard Paul Hendrix, who is celebrating his 74th birthday today. Love and best wishes are coming from his loving and caring wife, Pamela Hendrix, daughters Amanda and Natasha, their grandchildren Farad, Nicholas, and Saskia, great-grandchildren Isabella, Haley, Jake, and Tyler, son-in-law Joseph, and granddaughter-in-law Sangeeta, and other relatives and friends. We all join in wishing him all the very best on his special day with God's richest blessing and many more healthy words. Happy birthday, Mr. Hendrix. Pre-Father's Day is greetings to you as well. I'm sure you're going to have a good one. You're going to enjoy, all right? Gentleman Rahul Singh, big it up one time, of course, to... Ravi and the West Side of Screw, big it up. Yeah, Kamal said it's a hot day, but he is enjoying. Big it up to the Canadian girl, Emily Singh. Auntie Mona says, happy Father's Day to you, DJ Golajala, to my son-in-law, Whitfield Collins, my brothers, Desmond, Edmund, Brian, and all the wonderful fathers around the world. Not forgetting the Robert Street fathers from Auntie Mona there. Auntie Ruby is locked in as well, and she says, happy weekend to you and everyone. Love always from Auntie Ruby. She's also sending out a happy Father's Day greetings to all the fathers out there. Continue to take care of your family. And of course, she's saying a happy weekend to Team GBI, especially Mr. Kelvin Singh and his family and all the staff and everyone. And she's also welcoming Emily to Sweet Guyana. And that's right. That's about 11 hours 40. We have this one coming from Jamil. It's called Real Fathers. Enjoy.

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1: Saying good morning to Auntie Paro there and Uncle Anno. Yes, Auntie Paro is saying good morning to everyone who is locked in, and she's also sending out to Father's Day greetings to all the wonderful fathers there, especially to Uncle Anno. And she's shouting out to Auntie Hema and to Mr. Rudy, to everyone who is locked in.
2: Big up all the real fathers, them worldwide.

That's right, on behalf of the entire team there at Kind of Everything, we'd like to say a happy Father's Day to all the fathers out there, all the real fathers, the responsible fathers, and of course to the mothers play the role of fathers as well. You know, I'd have some siblings playing that father's role as well, all right? So shout out to you guys. All the best from the management and staff of Kind of Everything, and of course from Ed Tied. DJ Goli Challenge, the entire DreamWorks set a team as well. Forever your love can replace a father like you. That's right, saying happy Father's Day to my father as well. And to my father-in-law. Let me drop this one from top. This one is a really nice one. Daddy, thank you.

0: And as Father's Day, we honor the strength, wisdom, and love of all fathers. Some nights you're hungry, but we never. And here is a quick word from some of those fathers at the Guyana be raising.
1: School shoes fresh when September come, even when the bills pile up one by one.
0: Let me drop that one for you right now so you guys can hear from the team there.
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2: That's right. 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Stag, a man's beer. Like I said, enjoy responsibly. It's coming down to that time where we have to wrap things up. But just before I go, let me quickly say we have a happy Father's Day to a wonderful, amazing father, Whitfield Collins, coming from his 2 boys, Nathan and Nathaniel Collins, also his wife, Natasha Collins. Happy Father's Day to you, Golden Child. Well, thank you so much. And let me say good morning to Auntie Mina and her family up in Bushlot, Burbies. And, of course, Auntie Lalita is saying happy Father's Day to all the fathers, especially Uncle Buddy. Greetings from Sean and Sarah. Once again, we're wishing all the fathers a happy, happy Father's Day. You guys take care, stay safe, enjoy responsibly. Have a good one until we meet again right here on the Pulse of Guyana. I'm going to leave you with this one, and then right after, it's straight over to We Radio.

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0: to beer. It's more than a beer. It's our story. Brewed strong, just like we. So grab a 592, cause that's made for we. 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
1: Saturday, July 25th, all roads lead to the Ramada Princess Poolside for Super League Bacchanal. 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And then, the King of Energy takes over the stage. K.I. and the band Triveni. Also featuring Terry Godrage, Elsa Lisa, Emily Moore, the Super League Bacchanal, Ramada Princess Poolside, Providence East.

0: All right, I'm Ronald Tony, and with me is
1: none other than Coach Sweat.
0: So get used to this, people. Myself and Coach will be traveling across the country as part of the Stag Beer Scratch and Win promotion. It's football season, and it's the biggest football season globally.
1: So right now, me alongside Ronald Tony, we are here at Jogo Benito. This is the fourth spot that we are touching. And here's what's going on, Tony. This is a scratch and win.
0: Yeah.
1: All you gotta do, when you buy six beer, they can give you a card. When they give you this card, you gotta reveal three identical signs. Whatever right. is them three identical prizes, you win it.
0: 5,000, 2,000, or a bucket of stock, or six stock beer.
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1: 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The beautiful Rosanna Beaumont from Access 24 Homes.

My beautiful auntie Jacqueline Siegel Vinton. Happy Saturday afternoon to you in dear Mahadev. Uncle Sam Singh is on the golf course. That is his hobby. And I hope he's having a wonderful Father's Day weekend. 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

0: to all the wonderful fathers out there. 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

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Hey, Stephen, how are you? 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

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Jameer Sean.

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pleasure of the tune to bring you a beautiful Bollywood tune by my beautiful friends. That's right, three wonderful folks in this music video. 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
0: Entertaining vibes on the radio. 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Randy Kana is on the console. Patrick Rapp is all here with you. We're rocking on a Saturday afternoon. 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
5: 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Frederick saying, locked on strong. Well, get back to the dance floor. Let's go.

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6: 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I know that some of you are tapping your feet, gyrating, dancing, singing along. Whatever you're doing, that's the aim, to keep you entertained. That's why the program is called Entertaining Vibes, and that's why we take you back to the dance floor.

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2: 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Thanks for joining. Frederick saying adios, Tata, but don't touch your dial. Coming up next, Musical Extravaganza, a journey in music, a journey in love. Thanks to Randy. But we're still in the loop and we're going to keep you into the love zone. Stand by as Musical Extravaganza takes it up on the airwaves.

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Well, some people say for centuries that William Shakespeare says, if music be the love, foot of love, play on. That's the reason why people love love songs. Even if they're lying sometimes to the girl. You know, Michael Bolton sang a song, said I love you but I lied. Well, imagine that. Sometimes this love thing gets so serious, sometimes this love thing is all false. It's nothing is truth about it. I know people who are strongly in love for years. As I said, some people are lucky they get vehicles in the love affair at the start and so on, and it builds on and grows on. But some people are so unfortunate, they have to settle for a little baigan choka and roti and dal and rice and aloo choka. They can't eat in a fine dining and a fine restaurant having delivery service, all because you hook up to the best and you love with the best. You only got to pick up the phone and call and you have chocolate and charcoals, everything. Well, musical extravaganza, keeping you in the loop, enjoying some awesome music here. Loved ones, and open your heart, tell your wife you love her, tell your girlfriend you love her, tell your friend you love her a lot. I hope that you're telling all your friends that you love them. Cruising along, Patrick in a happy mood, saying musical extravaganza is on the airwaves. Bagging the hits here. Let's take you back to more awesome music.

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12: I love the way that we are cruising along. 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I'm Frederick Ramprasad. We have the maestro on the console and the tap team, Randy Kanai. Let's take you back to some more great hits, as we are loving all the hits here on the radio.

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